0: this up. Watch out. Yeah.
1: Oh. What's that? The trend.
0: Play that song. I like. 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
8: 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Can't wake up with that.
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0: 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Damn. Shout out from No Limit Larry in the Morning Mad. 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
1: 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You missed No Limit Larry in the Morning Madhouse. 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
0: On the couch with my favorite Santa. 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

0: continue to honor the pioneers, the trendsetters, and history-making black professionals. Saturday, September 19th at Sonista Hotel in Charlotte. Salute No Limit Larry.
1: A staple in the city, holding down his community. CLT to the heart.
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0: continue to honor the pioneers, the trendsetters, and history-making black professionals. 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
4: 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Tuesday through Friday from noon to 6. 3900 Brookshire Boulevard. 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
1: 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Tuesday through Friday from noon to 6. 3900 Brookshire Boulevard. You hungry? 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
1: Congratulations. No Limit Larry for being inducted into the 2026 National Black Radio Hall of Fame. As they continue to honor the pioneers, the trendsetters, and history-making black professionals. Saturday, September 19th at Sonista Hotel in Charlotte. Salute No Limit Larry.
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2: 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And I have tickets for you to check out ASAP Rocky. 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
5: Congratulations to No Limit Larry for being inducted into the 2026 National Black Radio Hall of Fame. No as they continue to honor the pioneers, the trendsetters, and history-making black professionals. 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
6: 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CLT to the heart.
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said through the grapevine. Funny thing about your problems, they ain't mine. 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Time crossing these state lines.

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0: Saturday, June 13th.
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Tuesday through Friday from noon to 6. 3900 Brookshire Boulevard. 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

0: with me, we both spent a little time. 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
0: Take him back over, like, give me
1: this. Let's do it.
0: Yeah. 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
2: word in
0: the
2: hand.
0: She make it bounce on the dude.
1: Let's do it.
0: I got a Glock in my pants. 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
1: Raymond, what's up? This is Usher.
0: And Chris Brown.
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0: Mate. So you mean to tell me?
1: Hey, nosy neighbors. I'll be back with your nosy neighbor news. That's going down at 7:24. And I have tickets for you to check out ASAP Rocky. He's coming to town.
2: What's up, y'all? 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

0: PG, Charlotte's Plover, new hip hop and R&B. It is No Limit Larry, the Morning Madhouse, clocking in. It is a Monday and Saturday, man. We back at it again on a Monday. Hey, welcome back from the weekend, man. It was a great weekend. The rain held off for the most part. It played peekaboo. It was on and off. We're going to deal with that today. More on and off rain, man. Today's high, actually, right now, if you're leaving out the house, about 65 degrees. Today's high is going to be right now, 83. Hit a man out with me this morning. Y'all say what's up to Miss Jessica, the Garnett Doe.
1: Good morning to you. Good morning to you. We're all in our places with bright smiling faces, and this is the way we start our new day. Good morning, everyone.
0: What's up, Miss Jessica? How was the weekend?
1: Weekend was dope. Hung out with some family and friends. Congratulations to my little niece, Kaden. She graduated from York High School, and they had graduation over the weekend, so I was hanging out with her.
0: York Comprehensive High School down there in York, South Carolina. Two of my sons graduated from York High, so big, big shout out to them. Also, the man out with us this morning, man, back from the weekend. Y'all say what's up to Bebe?
2: I say good morning.
0: York.
2: Good morning.
0: Clover.
2: Good morning.
0: Connor.
2: Good morning.
0: Weekend.
3: What's happening, man? Weekend was dope, man. Shout out to everybody that came out to Black in the Day on Friday. We had Aggie Pride Shot Fest on Saturday at Penthouse. And I was just chilling yesterday. I didn't make too much noise on yesterday. How was yours?
0: I was good, man. Shout out to everybody who came out to the 90s Fine Day Party. Myself, B-Dot, my man Brisson Bugnum, my man Darius the Barber. Oh, man, it was a good time, man. Shout out to everybody. Y'all really came out in your 90s Fine gear, man. Look out for the next in the party series that's coming. Party series is coming from your boy, No Limit Larry. So y'all be on the lookout for that. And a big, big shout out to everybody who just got it in on yesterday, man. Big shout out to the NBA Finals, who I said Wemby is going to take on the New York Knicks. I lost my money on OKC. SGA. I ain't going to say SGA let me down, but the supporting cast definitely. Chet Holmgren boy. Got his heart took.
3: Boy.
0: Who took your heart, my boy?
3: Didn't show up.
0: Come beat them. I got my money on the Knicks now. Let's go, New York. I'm going to get my, I'm pulling out my Timberland, son. Going to get my fitted cap, son. Let's go, son. Well, you know, they wear their fitted cap, but you know, some of them wear their toboggan, so. I'm going to give me a toboggan, son, and my Tim, son. I think I got a Knick jersey somewhere. If not, I'm going to buy one, son. Going to get me a Jalen Brunson because he wear my favorite number. Double one, baby. Lay him. Let's go. Let's go, New York Knicks. Whoa!
3: I'm hitting the desk.
0: That's all right. Today's inspiration power word of the month is coming past R.J. Davis.
4: 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The Bible declares, "I praise you because I am fearfully and wonderfully made. Your works are wonderful, and I know that full well." This means that you are intentionally designed, perfectly wired, and deeply loved. Don't fall into the destructive trap of comparing yourself to others or trying to awkwardly fit into someone else's mold. 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Remember, you are truly wonderful exactly as you are, and the world needs what only you can bring. I'm Pastor RJ Davis, and this has been your moment of inspiration.
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0: 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All right, it's the plug. It's

0: 598 WPG, Charlotte's plug for new hip hop and R&B, 63 degrees in Charlotte, America. Today's high. It's going to be a mile 83 with about a 48% chance of rain and showers throughout the day. Watch out for the pop-up showers. Early morning pop-up showers. Later on this afternoon, supposed to taper off and then be right back with us tomorrow. By Wednesday, most of the rain is going to be out of the way until the weekend. High today right now, 83. Y'all know what time it is. It's time for your Mad House question of the day. Hashtag MHQOTD.
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2: 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We are asking you, what did you think about Jay-Z's freestyle at the Roots picnic over the weekend?
0: Scale of 1 to 5, man. 5 being the greatest, 1 being not so good. I give Jay-Z a 4.5. I thought Jay-Z brought it. I mean, you know, Hov always has got his eyes, his ears on the pulse of what's going on in the culture. He hear what y'all be saying. He write it down in his memory bank and he come back with it. I think he brought it. I mean, the hell was all over the place. I was like, damn, Jay, what you gonna do with this hair? But I thought the freestyle was up there, though.
2: 5 all day. I thought it was brilliant.
3: Jay-Z showed why he's the GOAT. Why he is the greatest. He dissed about 10 people in 2 minutes. He talked about everybody. Tory Lanez, Drake, Nicki Minaj, Dame Dash. He hit on everybody. And it wasn't just, it wasn't the way he spits his bars.
0: You gotta go research.
3: But you know who he's talking about.
0: Yeah.
3: You know who he's talking about without him saying their names. So he even dissed Questlove, who was drumming for.
0: He said,
3: really a diss, but you know what I mean?
0: I don't know if I should trust him.
3: Right. So I thought it was dope. I thought it was hard. Jay-Z is the greatest rapper of all time.
0: All right, Jess, how do we get in on this?
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20: Morning, I'm John. I'm meteorologist Keith Monday. There'll be a low chance for a few showers out there early in the day today, but once we warm up to the low to mid-80s this afternoon, a better chance for a few brief strong thunderstorms late day into the evening, some strong wind, maybe some hail potential as well. We'll cool back in the 70s for tomorrow with a lower chance of rain.
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3: Good morning, nosy neighbors. It's time for your nosy neighbor news quickie, the first one of the morning. It is 6:19. Let's find out what happened at the box office over the weekend. Coming in at number five, we have The Breadwinner. That one brought in $7.5 million. Taking the number four spot is Michael. It still remains in the top five, bringing in another $11.7 million. This one has brought in nearly $340 million domestically. The Mandalorian and Grogu, that one bought in $25 million over the weekend. Overall, that one has bought in $137 million. Obsession took the number two spot at the box office with $26.4 million. And taking the number one spot at the box office over the weekend with a surprise was Backrooms. That one bought in $81.5 million. That's what happened at the box office over the weekend.
4: I want to know what it is Quick is trying to say.
1: That's your nosy neighbor news.
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3: 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Let him know here on The Plug.

0: Everybody's talking about Jay-Z at the Roots Picnic. Day 2 featured that boy right there, T.I.T.I. was the headliner on day 2. Shut it down as you do the King back. Like I said, get ready for his tour. His tour will hit the Carolinas, will hit the Fillmore in July. So be on the lookout for that one. All right, coming up inside the Madhouse, we got your Madhouse Classic Throwback. That's going to drop about 6:30 this morning and then about 6:40. You already know what it is. It's a Monday. It's a Motivation Monday inside the Madhouse. Keep it tapped in. It's the plug. It's Power98.
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11: 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This Bourbon with the sports update here on Power 98. The NBA Finals are set. The New York Knicks will be taking on the San Antonio Spurs. It's all going down this Wednesday. In Game 7, the Spurs beat the Oklahoma City Thunder in Oklahoma City, and Wembanyama did not disappoint. He put up 22 points. Champagne put up 20 points. And you know who didn't put up no points? Chet Holmgren. Where you at, Chet? In the WNBA, the Aces beat the Valkyries 91-81, and Asia Wilson ain't do nothing but play like she was the MVP. She put up 28 points and 15 rebounds. I'm burping. That's the sports update here on Power 98.
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0: Try the beat, Tim. Hey, hey, hey. Taking it back to 2004. Hoes rapping like Rent was due at the Roots Picnic. Freestyle on them, boy. Ooh, don't do him like that, ho. Man, how classic throwback, man. Just had to remind y'all who that man was, just in case y'all forgot. Baby told y'all to pop that thing.
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0: Baby, 50 Cent, Boosie, Webby, Moneybag, Yo, Big Extra Plug, YK Neese, Bunnaby, Big Boogie, Walker Flocker, Mo, Pastor Troy, Trick Daddy, Trina. It gonna be crazy out there. You ain't got your tickets yet, but y'all gonna be outside that fence. And like Baby say, if you come to the show, if you let your baby mama come to the show and you don't come with her, he gonna take a picture with your son. Baby told me to tell y'all that. 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So y'all make sure y'all get those tickets and join us at the Route 29 Pavilion June 13th. We taking over. It's gonna be crazy. Alright, y'all know what it is. It is a Motivation Monday inside the Madhouse, and just moving in and out the city, man, talking to different people about different things. Wanted to bring this one up, and we was actually talking about this one a couple weeks ago. I think Mike Jones was in the building, or one of the celebs was in the building. We was talking about, you know, being ready and asking for the right things. And one thing you can ask for is an opportunity. But when opportunity knocks, are you going to be ready to jump over that threshold and take advantage of the opportunity? Because a lot of us, a lot of times, we'll ask for something, we'll ask for opportunity, and then boom, you get the opportunity. And then you don't take advantage of it. You know, you are not prepared. You are not ready. And a lot of times, y'all go to your higher power, whoever that is, whether it's God, Buddha, Allah, Rabbi, whoever it is. You'll go to him, or you'll go to him and pray, and you will not pray to be prepared for that next opportunity. And a lot of times that opportunity comes and is granted, and you want to say, well, maybe the next time. Well, maybe the next time. And sometimes, well, you don't get a second chance. You don't get a second chance. Think about the times, like, if you've been in a position to give somebody an opportunity and they did not take advantage of it. And if that has been you yourself, you got to rewind yourself. You got to sit back. You got to go back to the drawing board. You got to ask yourself, why wasn't I prepared for what I asked for? I asked for the opportunity, and then I wasn't ready for it. Why I wasn't ready for it? I've been begging. I've been asking. I've been begging for this opportunity, and then they gave it to me, and I wasn't even ready. And a lot of times, and this is for all our interns to come up here. We got an intern in the building right now. A lot of times we get interns, and they come in, and they don't realize that this is an opportunity. Like, this is a stepping stone. I was one of those ones when Ms. Jessica was one of those ones that when the opportunity of an internship presented itself here at Power 98, we was ready to take advantage of the opportunity. And guess what? We are still here today from our intern days. We are still sitting in these seats from being interns right here at Power 98. And it's just a testament to, you know, being ready when opportunity presents itself. So to all my students out there, even my parents, because sometimes we'll tell our kids something and we don't even live the example. We'll tell our kids, hey, be ready when opportunity come. Then you done got an opportunity on your job. You done got an opportunity in your life and you ain't take advantage. And a lot of times your kids sit back and watch that, and then they become who you are because, hey, we are the leading examples for who our children and who are the people we are raising are. So just as a note, as a word for today, be ready when the opportunity comes. If you pray for it, if you ask for it, when the opportunity come, be ready to knock it down and knock it out the park. That's all I want to say to y'all today, man. Motivation Monday. It's the plug. Spot out of here.
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3: 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How you doing?
2: Good. Do you sleep good?
3: Yeah.
2: All
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0: WPG, Charlotte's plug for new hip hop and R&B, man. Watching this Shannon Sharp interview, and Young & May said she played football, said she was better than Ed Reed and Ray Lewis. Oh, I gotta watch the rest of this interview. Y'all, yeah, where has Young M.A. been? Well, she's addressing all that in her new interview with Shannon Sharp. Coming up inside the Madhouse, we about to let y'all shine. Who you got on your shine list? 980-737-9898. Burp, you played Throw It Up, Mess Them Up?
1: We didn't call it that.
0: What y'all got it?
1: We called it something else.
0: What y'all got it?
1: I can't say it on
0: the radio. You can't say it on the radio?
1: Nah.
0: Spear the...
1: Yeah.
0: Oh, wow. Yeah, you went
1: It was the 90s.
0: We played the 90s too, man. We just kind of Throw It Up, Mess Them Up.
1: That's a stupid name.
0: Oh, word? Okay. LMA, talk to him, 100. Everybody caught it. I ain't never heard your saying.

Ella May with that 100 right there. Ooh, you ain't gonna love me like Ella May. Don't even do it. Let y'all shine up next, man. 980-737-9898. 980-737-9898. We just want to spread some positivity in a negative world.

0: 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Who you trying to let shine?
1: Hi, I would like to shine my parents, my school, and I would like to shout out my brother who's taking his ELCs at West Charlotte.
2: 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Oh. Power 98, good morning. Who are you letting shine?
3: Good morning. My name is T. I just
2: want to
3: let all the Geminis shine this morning.
2: Big Gemini season, not the little ones. They've been outside. Them Geminis been outside. What's up, Miss April? Who you let shine this morning, babe?
4: This morning, first I want to let God shine for waking us up like a waker. But then I want to say happy birthday to my people, Trey, Lashier, Ashley, Harmony. And happy birthday to all the other birthdays out there that I missed. To y'all, Paul 98. So big, so big, so great.
2: Appreciate that, Miss April.
0: Power 98, good morning. Who you trying to let shine?
5: My name is Grayson, and I want to shine on myself because I have EOGs today, and I know I'm going to do good, and I'm going to get the highest score you can get.
2: Come on, yeah. Grayson. Yeah. I love that. Yeah. You better go and do good. And get the highest score you can get. Big five, not the little one. Yeah, big dog. Yeah. Power 98, who you letting shine this morning? Hello?
0: You gotta turn your radio down.
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6: That sounds like No Limit J.
5: It's No Limit J, Sean.
2: There you go.
5: Big shout out to the Lord for waking us up this morning. A big shout out to my sister, my grandma, my daddy. Shout out to my daddy. Shout out to my mama.
2: Yeah.
5: I hope my grandpa be safe on the road while he's driving at work, and hope the Power 98 community have a nice day.
2: Come on, No Limit Jay.
0: Have a great day, No Limit Jay.
2: Have a great day, big dog. Ahmad Johnson. Hey, Ahmad.
7: Hey, baby.
2: What's happening?
7: I just was
0: Hi, Ahmad Johnson.
7: What's up, number two?
2: I'm chilling, man. How you doing? How was your weekend?
7: All right. All right.
2: I'm good, big dog, y'all.
7: I'm
0: great, my homeboy, number one. How you doing?
7: All right.
0: Good.
7: It's Monday.
2: Today is Monday.
7: Tomorrow's Tuesday.
2: Do your thing.
7: I'm going to say,
2: The Power 98 cookout is coming up this summer.
7: Man.
2: Yes, sir.
7: That's right.
2: What?
7: What's
2: happening? What up?
7: It's tomorrow night
2: at 7 o'clock.
7: Yes,
2: I'm not.
7: What?
2: We're going to be at Sprat Street this Thursday coming up. Hanging out, getting to the money. Thank you, Mark. Peace. All right, man, we'll see y'all down at 724 because Miss Jessica's got it for you. She's got your nose and neighbor news. Your chance to go see ASAP Rocky. Keep it tapped in. It's the plug. It's Power 98.
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1: Morning, I'm John. I'm meteorologist Keith Monday. There'll be a low chance for a few showers out there early in the day today, but once we warm up to the low to mid 80s this afternoon, a better chance for a few brief strong thunderstorms late day into the evening. Some strong wind, maybe some hail potential as well. We'll cool back in the 70s for tomorrow with a lower chance of rain.
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6: 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We're going to be talking about Don Toliver. 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What's going on with Finesse Two Times? 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And Fetty Wap got someone in trouble. Who is it?
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0: 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Yeah. Speaks Law says, who speaks for you? We do.
1: What the hell?

0: What's going on, nosy neighbors? It's Miss Jessica, the girl next door. It's time for your nosy neighbor news from Monday, June 1st. Ray J, he is preparing for his next fight after his recent loss to Super Hot Fire. He says, I'm training harder and I'm more focused. Just signed the contract for the next fight, August 23rd. The Back to School Brawl. Now, he did express gratitude to his supporters and announced that he's actually going to be headlining this upcoming fight, competing for the lightweight heavyweight title at 215 pounds. We'll see what happens with this one. There is an Atlanta podcaster by the name of Dollface Kelly who's accusing Finesse Two Times and Sugar of running off with a $1,500 deposit for an interview. Now, the podcaster claims that she blocked Finesse. Well, she was blocked by Finesse Two Times after driving 45 minutes to the interview. Finesse blames his label for stopping him from making money. But this podcaster is questioning his handling of business. The situation remains unresolved, with the podcaster expressing frustration and emphasizing the importance of professionalism in the industry. Fetty Wap's Trap Queen lyrics in a school yearbook led to a Florida principal being placed on administrative leave. Now, a parent complained about the lyric, calling it inappropriate and unprofessional for a K-8 school environment. There was an investigation into the principal's actions. Now, the principal claims that she never approved the quote, and the yearbook teacher and assistant principal support her. They are saying that the students are the ones that likely inserted it into the yearbook without the proper authorization. The principal is facing consequences for the lyrics. And what's happening in return with Fetty Wap? He's been touring around, speaking at schools as an empowerment speaker, sharing the message about growth and the importance of education.
1: Great job,
0: Fetty. Hypebeast Magazine and Don Toliver are collaborating to launch issue 37, the Architects issue, with a live automobile experience in New York City. It's an extension of his cover story in issue 37. It delves into his lifelong passion for cars and how it influenced his latest album, Octane. Visitors in Manhattan are going to have a chance to see one of Don Toliver's vehicles on display, explore a new print issue of Hypebeast Magazine, and purchase limited edition merchandise that was created for the activation. Happy birthday to Morgan Freeman. I'm Miss Jessica, the girl next door. That is your Nosy Neighbor News.
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4: Morgan Freeman had to turn 185 years old.
1: What?
4: He had to turn 185. Jessica, wait, 185 today? He got to be 100. Morgan Freeman is 185 years old. I know he is. I know he is.
5: Yeah.
4: He the oldest living actor to ever live. He got to be. He got to be 185.
5: Got the oldest face.
4: He damn sure do. But shout out to Morgan Freeman. All right, Miss Jessica told you on the Nosy Neighbor News about Finesse Two Times. What she say about Finesse? 980-737-9898. 980-737-9898. First call through correct answer. You going to see ASAP Rocket?

0: is this?
1: Good morning. It's your girl,
2: Riley and Raven.
0: What did I say about finesse two times in the Nosy Neighbor News?
1: You said finesse two times. 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

0: 598 WPG, Charlotte's plug for new hip hop and R&B. It's No Limit Larry in the Morning Madhouse. Y'all know what's going down this Wednesday. 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Doors open up at 5. Home of them $3 lamb chops, $6 martinis. Yeah, including them lemon drops. Half off pasta, half off wine. 3425 David Cox Road. 3425 David Cox Road. Myself, DJ Butterfingers, we all the way in the building. Every Wednesday, y'all, we still celebrating all the Geminis. Gemini season, come on, pop out with us. Shout out to my dog, Nunu. He turned, his birthday is today. Happy birthday, Nunu!
1: Nunu. Happy birthday, dog.
0: Not, Nunu turned a big 4-0 today. Big 4-0, not the little one. I remember when that boy was a little old boy. Running through North
1: Young
0: Charlotte.
1: Young old
0: man. Running through North Charlotte. That boy done made it to 40. Mama never thought she'd see the day that her son would be 40.
1: Jesus Christ, man.
0: It's the truth, but it's how it go. But shout out to my dog, Nunu, man. Y'all, we celebrate Nunu this Wednesday at Stats Charlotte, man. You know, Gemini season. Shout out to all the Geminis out there getting it in. All right, y'all know what time it is. It is 7:40. It's time for the hottest hashtag in the world. Hashtag Larry Mad.
2: Woke up this morning with something on his mind. Larry is mad. Now let's see why.
3: I'm mad.
2: I'm mad.
3: Are you mad?
0: Hashtag Larry Mad, hashtag I know you freaking lying, hashtag ain't no way boss. Y'all know where we're going to Shelby, North Carolina. Y'all saw what happened, and if you didn't see it, well, let me tell you what happened. This stupid ass police officer done whooped this girl. It was crazy, man, watching this whole thing. Like, you could tell, like, even in the video, the young lady says, like, I'm off my meds, I'm not feeling well, and the officer just tells her one time, watching the video, like, put your hands behind your back. And after he said that, he just started whooping on her. Started punching her in the face. She fell to the ground. He kept punching on her. And I will say, the officer has already been fired from the Shelby Police Department. He's already got let go. But I'm just saying, though, that ain't always enough.
1: He ain't an officer no more. Whoop his ass!
0: Yeah. He need his ass whooped, Bert. He need to get punched in the face like he was punching this young lady in the face. I want to salute to the other officer that was on the scene, the black officer that was there. He tried to tell him to stop. But, Mr. Officer, sir, I think you could have did a little bit more, too. Like, you could have pushed him down, got him out the way, or pulled a girl away from him. Because I don't know if he had a bad morning, a bad day, a bad weekend. But everything that was wrong in his life, it looked like he took out on this young lady. Like, it was one time he said, put your hands behind your back. Then he just started punching. Like, what proper protocol is this? Like, I was always told and always taught that officers, y'all are supposed to de-escalate the situation, not escalate the situation. He done turned this into a UFC WWE boxing match. And he was the only one boxing. Like, boy, whew. Like, like I said, he's already been fired from the Shelby Police Department. They said that they don't approve of this action, but more got to be done. Why the Shelby, why is that? Shelby, why is? Tap in, call me, man. I need to talk to y'all up there. We need to have a conversation. Can y'all tell me what we gonna do? Y'all holler at your boy. Cause this is at this point, it's beyond sad. It is despicable. Like, and we see this happen all the time with officers. They just, like, I don't know. Is that part of the training? Like, y'all taught to punch people in the face? I've seen the procedure where you're supposed to punch them in the leg. But punch me in my face? In my face?
1: I got to whoop your ass.
0: Unfortunately, Burp, you know me, what happens is when you're on a scene like this and something is happening, like, you're automatically, as the person being arrested, you're automatically in the wrong.

to know what about to go down. Incognito about to come to you live in the kitchen. And you know what I need? I need the four info songs. Incognito playing the mix. Give them to me. And guess what? Taste of Charlotte is going down this weekend. And I got these Taste of Charlotte coins. Man, you know you got it. When you, if you've ever been to Taste of Charlotte, you go out there, you got to buy the coins to buy the food. So we got the coins for you to get the food. So in essence, we're going to be giving you free food. But we're going to give you the coins to get the food. You got it? Taste of Charlotte going down this weekend, June 5th through the 7th. We got these Taste of Charlotte coins for y'all trying to feed your belly for Taste of Charlotte. And if you've never been, this would be a perfect time for you to go with your free coins. All right? All I need is the four. In the four songs, Incognito playing the mix. Give them to me after the mix. And you got the money. Straight like that. Incognito, 750. Let's ride, my boy.

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1: They call him Mr. Incognito.
0: Tell him Incognito, stop playing with you.
2: 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That's what Incog said.
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2: 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You know how it goes. You know the foe. I got these coins for you to go to Taste of Charlotte. You know, if you ever been to Taste of Charlotte, you need the coins to buy the food. So, in essence, we're giving you free food because the coins buy you the food. Taste of Charlotte going down this weekend, June 5th through 7th. We want to put you in the building with some free coins. All right? Hit me up right now. Get these coins. Get the money on while you're down. And Pastor Real is in the building.
5: Thank you for...

0: Jessica.
1: What up, though?
2: Good morning.
0: Today's scripture will be flipped by me, Pastor Real, and why do the comment at Leverett?
1: Because he keeps his
0: 100.
1: Sometimes.
0: All the time.
1: No,
0: and today's scripture is coming from the book of Ecclesiastes. Chapter 7 and verse 1. When you have it, say amen. If you don't have it, we don't have time to wait for you. And it reads, a good name is better than fine perfume. And the day of death is better than the day of birth. We got it all wrong.
1: Got it all wrong. Miss said that.
0: We got it backwards, Larry and Jessica. The day of death is better than the day of birth. And you know why?
1: Why, sir?
0: Because when you die, who you go to see?
1: Jesus.
0: Jesus. God, the heavenly gates.
1: Mm-hmm.
0: And they say heaven is better than down here on earth. They say that heaven is better than the sweetest thing you've had down here. They say heaven is better than the best thing you've ever experienced in your life.
1: Now, what is that?
0: Mm-hmm.
1: Better than the sweetest and the best thing I've ever
0: Better than all that put together.
1: Send me that in. I'm ready.
0: That's what they say heaven is like.
1: Where?
0: And you got to keep a good name.
1: Mm.
0: You got to keep a good name on. And by good name, I don't know if a Bonquisha is going to get to
1: them. Oh, wow, that's crazy.
0: I don't know if a Doc Quavius is going to make it to the pearly gates. Larry? Jessica? It says it in the Bible. A good name is better than fine perfume. I'm just saying. Some of y'all smell good because your name ain't good.
1: What? What, Pastor? You smell good because your name ain't good.
0: A good name is better than fine perfume. And some of them smell good because their name don't go with
1: it. Hey, Pastor. Yeah, I'm about to go with Miss Justin and get out of this church today. We're going to hell in hell.
0: Yeah, sometimes when you walking through the club or even when you walking through church, you have a strong fragrance across your nostrils, Larry. It's because you always hear somebody call that deacon or somebody in the church by their what? Last name. Because that first name ain't going to do it for them. It ain't going to do it. And they smell good. Why you think you always smell white diamond on old people? Because them old names ain't doing it no more, Larry.
1: Don't do that. My mom used to wear white diamond. She wore a whole lot of white diamond.
0: She did.
1: She did.
0: And tell the people what your mama's name was.
1: She had a subscription to white diamond. She did so much.
0: Tell the people what your mama's name was.
1: Miss Judy.
0: Judy! She had to smell good in the kingdom hall, Larry.
1: And did.
0: Henrietta ain't going to the pearly gates, Larry.
1: Hold on now. I got a homeboy. His mama named Henrietta.
0: Okay. And you know what she smell like? White diamond!

0: them old names going.
1: Them young names, that's why I say them dark, them anything with a Quavius on the end or a Keisha on the end, they might not make it.
0: Bypass, get out of my face. I don't want to talk to you no more.
1: Death is better.
0: Get out of there.
1: It does in the church. Your ugly name out of here.
2: My mama made it, boy.

0: want to know what it is. 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
5: 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Cardi B, there are some rumors circulating online that she is selling her designer handbags. You know, she has a big Birkenstock over there at her house. And word is she is on Poshmark selling her handbags. Well, Cardi B hopped online and says no. These are random ass lies, and they are all untrue. Do not go online thinking that you're going to find my purses up there and that you are buying them. I am not selling my purses. So if you come across one, just know that it is not Cardi B's. I'm Ms. Jessica, the girl next door. That is your Nosy Neighbor News Quickie.
0: I want to know what it is. Quick is trying to fight.
1: That's your Nosy Neighbor News.
0: Quickie,
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0: 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Somebody out there know the four, any four songs Incognito played in the mix.
1: If you know the four,
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1: 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Power 98.
0: Good morning. Who is this?
3: Carolyn Guilforth.
0: Hey, Miss Guilforth. You know the four, any four songs Incognito played in the mix.
3: Okay, let me see. 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If You Want It by Sexy Red. Go by Key Glock. No Love by Trap Dicky.
0: That's what it is. We'll call that a good four right there. You're going to be in the building, Taste of Charlotte, and we're giving you these free Taste of Charlotte coins so you can buy you some food courtesy of the radio station that's making you a winner because you know the four. What that is?
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4: I used to think about immature things. You know, like, do you love me? Do you want me? Are you gonna call me like you said you would? Is this really your real phone number?

Nothing but Larry the Money Man, House Charlotte's plug for new hip hop and R&B. Y'all know what time it is. It's Monday, it's 8:30. We gotta go to court, to the Doghouse courtroom with Judge Jessica Brazad. It's time.

jury, you decide who is guilty and who is innocent. Based off of our letter, today's letter comes from a woman. She wrote in and she said, my daughter's friend called her late last weekend and asked her to come and pick her up from a party because the vibes were off. My daughter woke me up and we immediately went to get her and dropped her off at home. The next day, the mother called me to thank me, but then her tone immediately changed and she went off. She said, as an adult and a mother, I should have let her know what was going on immediately with her child. I told her that her daughter was safe, and that was my biggest concern. Plus, her daughter felt like we were a safe option, and that's why she called us. I don't want to mess up the trust between her daughter and my daughter. So we are asking you, who is guilty in this situation? Is it the mother that dropped the child off and didn't say anything to the other mother? Or is it the mother whose child called the other mother? Let us know. 980-737-9898. Who is guilty?

Welcome back to Miss Jessica's Doghouse Courtroom. Today's letter reads, my daughter's friend called her late last weekend and asked her to come pick her up from a party because the vibes were off. My daughter immediately woke me up, and we went to go get her, and we took her back to her house. The next day, her mother called me to thank me, but then her tone immediately changed as she went off. She said that as an adult and as a mother, I should have let her know immediately what was going on with her child. I told her that her daughter was safe, and that was my biggest concern. Plus, her daughter felt like we were a safe option, and that's why she called us. I didn't want to mess up the trust. So we are asking you, who is guilty in this case? Which parent is guilty in this case? Let us know.

0: papers that got dropped off is wrong.
1: All right. Thank you. Power 98, good morning. Who is guilty in this case?
2: I feel personally that the child is actually guilty because she caused that strife between her and her mother. She should have called her mother and let her know what was going on herself. That's how you build trust and respect as far as being a woman and a girl with your mother. It has nothing to do with the friend's mom because she didn't call her. She didn't call her mom. She called the friend's mom. And the mom, she did the right thing. They picked her up and took her home. So I personally feel like it's the daughter. The daughter that called the friend is in the wrong.
1: Power 98, good morning. Who is guilty? Is it the mother of the girl that snuck out, or is it the mother of the friend?
3: The mother of the girl that snuck out. And the reason why I'm saying that is because my first concern would be, if you get my child home safe, thank you so much, because the thing is, next time that little girl might need help again and she called that same parent, she might be looking at her daughter like, no, because I don't want to get involved with her mom because her mom is just doing too much. But yeah, this is the girl that snuck out, mom is guilty.
1: All right, we want to hear from you. 980-737-9898. Which mother is wrong? I know the woman said the child, but we asking about which mother is wrong in this situation. Is it the mother that dropped the child off at home and didn't say anything to the mother? Or is it the mother of the child who's saying, you know, hold on, you were supposed to let me know what was going on with my child? Let us know. 980-737-9898.
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14: 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Here's your Channel 9 Severe Weather Center 9 forecast.
15: Good morning, I'm Channel 9 meteorologist Keith Monday. There'll be a low chance for a few showers out there early in the day today, but once we warm up to the low to mid-80s this afternoon, a better chance for a few brief strong thunderstorms late day into the evening, some strong wind, maybe some hail potential as well. We'll cool back in the 70s for tomorrow with a lower chance of rain.
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0: We are back at it, Miss Jessica's Doghouse Courtroom. Our letter comes from a woman. She says her daughter called her friend late at night one weekend, asked her to come pick her up from a party because the vibes were off. The mother and the daughter went and picked her up, but they didn't tell the girl who asked them, her mother, about them picking them up. So the mother called the mother the next day, said, thank you for picking my daughter up, but you know, as an adult and as a mother, why didn't you tell me what was going on with my child? Like, I think you should have told me that. That mother in return said, you know, listen, your daughter's safety was my biggest concern and she trusted us and we didn't want to break the trust that she has with us. So we want to know who is guilty in this case. Power 98, good morning. Who is guilty in this case?
1: I think the mother that picked the child up is guilty. Because if you pick my child up in the middle of the night, I'm going to need to know.
0: Power 98, good morning. Who is guilty?
2: Okay. So I don't believe anyone is guilty, but I'm leaning more towards the mother who dropped off the other girl. Because even though she did the right thing and dropped off the other girl safely, it was still her duty to tell the other mom about what's happened in the situation. You know, mom to mom type of thing.
0: Power 98, good morning. Who is guilty?
3: I feel that both of the mothers are guilty.
0: You got to pick one.
3: I got to pick one? Okay, well, it'd be the mother who called and was supposed to be apologizing but quickly changed her voice or her tone, her attitude, because to me, I feel like a child is safe. First of all, she should have been thankful. Because that young girl could have been in some trouble, some real big trouble. And if she haven't been communicating with her daughter enough to actually for her to feel safe to call her in any situation, then it was the mother fault.
0: Power 98, good morning. Who is guilty?
4: Good morning, Power 98. I feel like the mama who snuck out is guilty because, first of all, girl, you need to be thankful that she got your daughter home safe. That's number one. Second of all, you need to be worried about why your daughter didn't feel comfortable enough to call you first versus calling her mother. And third of all, I agree with the other lady. You need to blame your daughter. She's old enough to call her mother. She should have been able to call you first. So it's her daughter's fault. It's not at the house.
0: All right, Bert, what you got on this one? Who is guilty?
5: The mom who got upset, to me, is justified. Because regardless of the trust that the daughter and the other woman have, as an adult, as a parent, you should let that child's parent know where they are, especially if the child tells you that their parent doesn't know where they are. So I'm going to say the mom who got upset is the guilty one.
0: All right, Larry, what you got?
6: I'm complete opposite. The mom that got upset is the guilty one. Like, first of all, the number one concern is your child's safety. Your child, for some reason, whether she was sneaking out and she didn't feel comfortable calling you, she felt comfortable in calling a part of her village. That was her village. That other girl's mom was her village, so she looked out to her and she said, listen, come get me. And for you to have a wherewithal to say, look, the vibes are off, I don't want to be here, for you to, as a child, to call somebody, I'm thankful as a parent that you was like, yo, I called that parent, she came and got me, and brought me right home safe. Didn't take me nowhere else, brought me home safe. I'm coming to thank you personally, myself. And then me and my child got to have another conversation. Number one, for sneaking out, and then number two, for why you ain't called me. So, that mama guilty for getting mad at that. That's crazy.
0: It is a tie.
5: Wait.
0: Which means it comes over to me. And in this situation, while I understand both sides of this argument, I am saying that the parent that dropped the child off is guilty. Mm. And the reason why I'm saying that is because children are going to be children. If I know that I'm going to be upset, I'm going to figure out an out and a way to get out. That child didn't call that other child's parent. That child called her friend and told her friend, come get me, can you help me? And it was that friend who then went to her mother or whatever. Children are always looking for a way to get out of something. And if there is a child and it is my child, I want to know what happened with my child. Mm-hmm. And from there, you let me decide how I need to handle my child. You bring up a great point. My child did not trust me enough to call me in that situation. And so I need to figure that out with my child. But you got to give me that room to figure it out with my child. You have to inform me of what is going on with my child and give me the opportunity to parent in that. I thank you for returning my child home safely. But as a mother, I always want to know what's going on with my child. And so I say that that parent is guilty in this case.
6: Get a blanket.
7: The verdict came down. You are guilty. So you will remain in the doghouse.
6: Get a blanket. Get him.
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1: It's time to play everybody's favorite game show. 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
0: Black Smart?
1: Yes, sir. 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

0: was it. 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I had took her with me. We both spent a little time. She got hers, I got mine. Then I brought back a spirit. They flipped. Blame me. I brought back a chain and some money, a purse. I just brought back some dude. Cut her off. I won't feeling it.
1: Yep.
0: Take him back over. Like, give me
1: this. Let's do it.
0: Yeah. She got the
2: water in her hand.
0: She make a bounce on the dude. Let's do it. I got a Glock in my pants.
1: What I do?
0: I pull it out, let it hit. She gon'.

0: favorite game show. Are you Black Smart?
1: All right, all right, all right. Let's meet today's contestant on Are You Black Smart?
2: This is Michelle.
1: Hey, Michelle, how you doing? We're going to play Black Smart. We're going to give you three questions. If you get two or three questions correct, you and you are Black Smart. If you do not, we're going to take your hood black card, all right?
2: All right.
3: Oh, God, no.
1: You got three categories. Jessica got you category number one.
4: Black folk just be saying anything.
1: What? Burpee got you category number two.
5: What's beef?
6: What?
1: I got you category number three. Songs of the summer.
6: What?
2: I say Jessica.
4: My name is Bennett. Fill in the blank.
2: And I ain't in it.
1: Mm-hmm. You want to stay in the same category or you like another one?
2: Yes, I stay in the same category.
4: A lie don't care, blank.
2: Who tells it?
4: You are correct.
7: You won! You won.

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1: Your mama, your daddy was a damn genius.
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0: Your Madhouse question of the day, man. We told you, I said rate Jay-Z's freestyle. What you thought about Jay-Z freestyle? I said rate it 1 to 5. Jarvis said it's a 10. Frank said it was 100. Claude said it was a 3, but the state property was good, and the song selection on that was a 5. Angie said it was a 1. She said he the biggest black culture sellout today other than Stephen A. Smith. That Afro didn't fool nobody. Kern said it's an 8. Easy Brown said it's a strong 2. Claude said 1.5, and Avo the Kid said it's a 5. It's Hove. What you think?
1: I didn't get any numbers, but people did. I didn't ask for a number. People said this is real hip hop. Someone said the freestyle was cool, but it was really the shock value that got a lot of people talking because he stays so low and out of the way. Good to hear him dress some of these clowns. Someone said calculated destruction from a goat. Someone else said he's the goat. Someone said it was dope. Someone said at the age of 60, it's time to focus on being a granddaddy and a family man. Let it go and let your career speak for itself.
2: Wow.
1: Rapping is a young man's game, and it's not a good look. And as you can imagine, that has sparked into a whole nother conversation.
0: Yep. Absolutely.
2: Who said that?
1: And you know, you can go along with what you're saying, Burpee. Shout out to Blues. He said, so should singing, acting, painting, sculpting, dancing, poetry, rock, classical, soul, basically any form of art you start in your teens and 20s be done just because you're 40 years and older? So that is the conversation that's happening on my page right now.
0: All right, every morning we drop it on y'all, the Madhouse question of the day, hashtag MHQOTD. Coming up, we're going to find out what we're putting on that 4-play parlay, and we're going to find out what's trending in the city. That's right. Find out what's trending.

0: Y'all know what time it is, man. We're about to go outside and see what's trending. I'm going to tell you what's going down tomorrow, though. It's definitely a big, big, big trending topic right now. And we're getting ready for it. Comedy for a Cause, benefiting our 28-hour broadcast as we kick that off this Thursday. But tomorrow's the comedy show. Tell us about it, Bert.
1: 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Myself and B-Dot will be hosting the show. You got Shuler King, Darren Big Baby Brand, Gigi LaFleur, and my boy Christian Johnson. They're all pulling up. You never know who might just drop in at the show. 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Every single dollar raised, every single ticket bought, the money that was used to purchase that ticket is going towards the Women and Children's Center of Hope. So, y'all, this is for a great cause, man. It's rare that you see comedians come together like this to do something, but we pulled it off, and now we want y'all to come out there.
0: All right, set this thing out. Tomorrow night is definitely going down, so join us for a night of laughs and great comedy and comedy for a cause as we invade the Comedy Zone. All right, it's 9:30 in the city. It's time to find out what

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1: For all of my dance hall fans, the queen of dance hall is back, Spice. She has a new single. It's called Volcano, and they say that this is marking the beginning of a new era in her career. So be on the lookout for that. It is streaming right now. Once again, a new single from Spice, the queen of dance hall, called Volcano. What you got, Bert?
0: Dr. Cheyenne Bryant. A lot of people are giving her flack right now because she was on a Touré show on the internet, and she was, the way she was talking to him, a lot of people are, you know, people been coming down on her anyway, talking about her degrees and does she really have a degree? Is she really a doctor? But now they're giving her even more flack because the way she was talking to Touré on this, did you see the clips? She was talking over him. She was yelling at him. She was calling him, quote unquote, gentle. She was being very facetious when you know what she was trying to say about him. But she was calling him gentle. She said, this is what's wrong with this generation today because you're acting like this. And all he was trying to do was wrap the show up. And she went off. I mean, went completely off. Mm. So, yeah, I don't know what's going on with her right now, but Dr. Cheyenne Bryant, baby. I don't know what's going on, baby. Get it together.
2: My little brother trending, man. Boosie Badass is trending today. Boosie had a show, like an orchestra type show. And Boosie said, my feet hurt. And sat down and had one of his fans massage his feet on stage. They said, Soulja Boy, you be saying you the first rapper to do a lot of things, but Boosie is the first rapper to get a foot massage on stage at a show. It was really dope. It was really dope and funny at the same time. And it was true Boosie fashion, man. In true Boosie fashion. He said, hey, my feet hurt. Somebody massage my feet. He was like, yeah. That boy sat there and got a foot massage doing the show. Hey, man, that's what's trending this morning inside of my house.

No Limit Larry, the Morning Madhouse. Charlotte's plug for new hip hop and R&B. That girl, Ari Lennox, she's going to come here June 6th. That's this weekend. She's going to be invading the Scholar Credit Union Amphitheater. And we want to put you in the building. Call her number 9 right now. 980-737-9898. 980-737-9898. Call her number 9. You're going to see Ari Lennox. While you're dialing, let's find out what we're putting on.

0: All right, Jessica, what are we putting on that parlay?
1: We're going to do NBA action, WNBA action, and baseball. Kicking things off, we got the Giants, 23-36, taking on the Brewers, 35-21. Larry, who you got?
0: All right, the Brewers going to brew them all the way off the sticks. Give me the Brewers.
2: Brewers.
1: All right, then we got the Dodgers, 38-21, taking on the Diamondbacks. Burp, who you got?
2: I'm going to go with the L.A. Dodgers.
0: Dodgers World Champs. Let's go, baby. World Champs. Woo! We back at it again.
1: All right. And in the worlds of the NBA, we got the Storm taking on the Lynx. The Storm are 3-6. The Wings are 5-3. Burp, who you got?
2: I'm going with the Dallas Wings. They're playing at home. They're playing good ball right now. I'm going with Dallas and Paige Beckers and them.
0: Dallas been balling this year. Shout out to them, man. Big shout out to the D-Town. Everything is big in Texas. Let's go. I'm going to go with Dallas by 4.
1: All right, and then our last game, we got the Lynx taking on the Mercury. The Lynx are 6-2, Mercury 2-7. Larry, who you got?
0: Give me the Lynx.
2: Yeah, I'm going to go with the Lynx. They're a 3.5-point favorite. Take the spread on this one. You want to win more money, take the spread. The Mercury are trash.
0: Yeah, they are. They look like they tanking before they even started. Boy. That's what we put on that four play parlay.
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0: What's happening? This Bourbon with the sports update here on Power 98. The NBA Finals are set. The New York Knicks will be taking on the San Antonio Spurs. It's all going down this Wednesday.
14: Wednesday. In Game 7, the Spurs beat the Oklahoma City Thunder in Oklahoma City, and Wembanyama did not disappoint. He put up 22 points. Champagne put up 20 points. And you know who didn't put up no points? Chet Holmgren. Where you at, Chet? In the WNBA, the Aces beat the Valkyries 91-81, and Asia Wilson ain't do nothing but play like she was the MVP. She put up 28 points and 15 rebounds. I'm burping. That's the sports update here on Power 98.
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2: 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We about to go outside and get up out of here. 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
2: Where they at?
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2: Where they at?
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2: Where they at?
4: Shelby.
2: Where they at?

0: Where they at, though? Shout out to Elmo checking in one time. Yeah, yeah, whatever, Elmo. We can talk about it. Talking about the Spurs and six. Shout out to Nicky So Fly Jones, live for me and Doug. Walk up, talking about my knees and my back still hurt from Saturday. You brought all the aunties out. Yup, and we're going to do it again. Shout out to happy birthday to my brother Nunu, man, turning 40 today. Shout out to Ahmad Johnson in the gas house. Shout out to Quan the host. What up, though? Shiva the Diva, what's up? What's up, though? Tay Baby 16, checking in one time. Vanegas to you, what's up? Good to see you and your husband this weekend. Neighbor, shout out to La Familia Dub, Cuzzo one time, checking in. DJ Be Nice, what's up? What's happening? Booby Cool Ass, what's up to Booby Cool Ass? And Chai Boo 927, good morning, Candace Janae, what's up? And Big Gemini Season, not the little one. Shout out to all the Geminis.
1: DJ Do Dirty, what's happening? Patricia. You, what's going on? Aisha Chronicles, what's happening? Babe, Super Dad Jones, Mr. Straight Up, Faulkner CEO for a 7. Tiff Braid said her birthday tomorrow. Big Gemini, love new life. Let us see in 704, what's happening? One, we bussing. Marlon 704, what's happening with it? Inley, the nail code, _ LLC, what's happening? Gordon Price, love new life. XOXO Love Lily, what's happening? Bang!
0: Shane TV, what up, boy?
2: Some birthdays. Happy birthday to Brandon Miller, who is celebrating today. My cousin Sheila Smith, happy birthday to you. Michael Paul, happy birthday to you, buddy. And I have to send a big, big, big birthday shout out to my sister Moudreau. Sherry Moudreau, I love you, sis.
0: All right, man, we got to get up out of here. Y'all be safe. We'll see y'all back here tomorrow. Y'all already know how it's going down. 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

0: continue to honor the pioneers, the trendsetters, and history-making black professionals. 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
6: 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Here's your Channel 9 Severe Weather Center 9 forecast.
7: I'm Channel 9 meteorologist Keith Monday. While the sunshine will heat us up quickly in the low to mid 80s, plenty of humidity will be out there as well and make it feel warmer and lead to a better chance for a scattered shower and storm late day into the evening, especially. Some of those could be on the stronger side, not just the downpours with lightning, but some strong wind as well.
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tons of me. 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
11: 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Knicks, Spurs, the NBA Finals. New York returns to the finals for the first time since 1999. And San Antonio is back for the first time since 2014. 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
13: Ethan is Burby with the sports update here on Power 98. The NBA Finals are set. The New York Knicks will be taking on the San Antonio Spurs. It's all going down this Wednesday. In Game 7, the Spurs beat the Oklahoma City Thunder in Oklahoma City, and Wembanyama did not disappoint. He put up 22 points. Champagne put up 20 points. And you know who didn't put up no points? Chet Holmgren. Where you at, Chet? In the WNBA, the Aces beat the Valkyries 91-81, and Asia Wilson ain't do nothing but play like she was the MVP. She put up 28 points and 15 rebounds. I'm Burpee, and that's the sports update here on Power 98.
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0: ain't no for. 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
0: 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Y'all know, like we know, I got it.
4: Dougie, you told me he been on some positive. Yeah, yeah. Lately, I just wanna show up and body some. Yeah, yeah. Always been a little mathematician. Lately, this cash I'm getting got me losing count of these bags. I've been moving too fast. Hard times don't last. Remember when cops are rats talking out my. 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

all this motion I'm having. He cool, I ain't gon' lie. When we link up, we have us a time. 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He's bitch sexy blood, he know how I roll. Conceited this, I get all the, I change up my, like I change my clothes. The hood winning, I'm up in the skull.

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4: Channel 9 meteorologist Keith Monday. While the sunshine will heat us up quickly in the low to mid 80s, plenty of humidity will be out there as well and make it feel warmer and lead to a better chance for a scattered shower and storm late day into the evening especially. And some of those could be on the stronger side, not just the downpours of lightning, but some strong wind as well.
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0: 6:40 is a Teen Talk Tuesday. We got some teens sliding in the building. And at 7:40,
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8: What's happening? It's Burby with the sports update here on Power 98. The NBA Finals are set. The New York Knicks will be taking on the San Antonio Spurs. It's all going down this Wednesday. In Game 7, the Spurs beat the Oklahoma City Thunder in Oklahoma City, and Wembanyama did not disappoint. He put up 22 points. Champagne put up 20 points. And you know who didn't put up no points? Chet Holmgren. Where you at, Chet? In the WNBA, the Aces beat the Valkyries 91-80. And Asia Wilson ain't do nothing but play like she was the MVP. She put up 28 points and 15 rebounds. I'm Burpee, and that's the sports update here on Power 98.
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than him. 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
1: Six 40, it's a Teen Talk Tuesday. We got some teens sliding in the building. And at 7:40,
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1: What's happening? This is Burby with the sports update here on Power 98. The NBA Finals are set. The New York Knicks will be taking on the San Antonio Spurs. It's all going down this Wednesday. In Game 7, the Spurs beat the Oklahoma City Thunder in Oklahoma City. And Wembanyama did not disappoint. He put up 22 points. Champagne put up 20 points. You know who didn't put up no points? Chet Holmgren. Where you at, Chet? In the WNBA, the Aces beat the Valkyries 91-81, and Asia Wilson ain't do nothing but play like she was the MVP. She put up 28 points and 15 rebounds. I'm Burpee, and that's the sports update here on Power 98.
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1: Hey, Teddy here. 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I'm about to go holler at her. Hey, yo, Red, what's happening, Red?

young boy better than yours. Don't forget to join Ultimate Larry in the Morning Madhouse. 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
13: 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Here's your Channel 9 Severe Weather Center 9 forecast.
14: I'm Channel 9 meteorologist Keith Monday. While the sunshine will heat us up quickly in the low to mid 80s, plenty of humidity will be out there as well and make it feel warmer, and it'll lead to a better chance for a scattered shower and storm late day into the evening, especially. And some of those could be on the stronger side, not just the downpours with lightning, but some strong wind as well.
15: Congratulations to No Limit Larry for being inducted into the 2026 National Black Radio Hall of Fame. No Limit. As they continue to honor the pioneers, the trendsetters, and history-making black professionals. Saturday, September 19th at Sonista Hotel in Charlotte. Salute No Limit Larry.
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Charlie's play for new hip hop and R&B from her latest project, Big Mama. 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

0: at 6:40, it's a Teen Talk Tuesday. We got some teens sliding in the building. And at 7:40,
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12: What's happening? This is Burby with the sports update here on Power 98. The NBA Finals are set. The New York Knicks will be taking on the San Antonio Spurs. It's all going down this Wednesday. In Game 7, the Spurs beat the Oklahoma City Thunder in Oklahoma City, and Wembanyama did not disappoint. He put up 22 points. Champagne put up 20 points. And you know who didn't put up no points? Chet Holmgren. Where you at, Chet? In the WNBA, the Aces beat the Valkyries 91-80. And Asia Wilson ain't do nothing but play like she was the MVP. She put up 28 points and 15 rebounds. I'm burping. That's the sports update here on Power 98.
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2: 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Knicks, Spurs, the NBA Finals. New York returns to the finals for the first time since 1999. And San Antonio is back for the first time since 2014. And it all kicks off game one this Wednesday night at 8:30 on ABC.
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0: Boss Man, D-Lo, and Megan Thee Stallion. Got it tuned into the Midday Jump Off. About to be up out of here. Making way for Miss Jessica, the girl next door, with the Afternoon Vibe Show. Don't forget to join Nolan and Larry in the Morning Madhouse. 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I'm up out of here. Check me out tomorrow. Same time, same station. God willing. At 6:40, it's a Teen Talk Tuesday. We got some teens sliding in the building. And at 7:40,
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9: What's happening? This is Burby with the sports update here on Power 98. The NBA Finals are set. The New York Knicks will be taking on the San Antonio Spurs. It's all going down this Wednesday. In Game 7, the Spurs beat the Oklahoma City Thunder in Oklahoma City, and Wembanyama did not disappoint. He put up 22 points. Champagne put up 20 points. And you know who didn't put up no points? Chet Holmgren. Where you at, Chet? In the WNBA, the Aces beat the Valkyries 91-81. And Asia Wilson ain't do nothing but play like she was the MVP. She put up 28 points and 15 rebounds. I'm burping. That's the sports update here on Power 98.
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0: both spent a little time. 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Cut her off, I won't feel it.
1: Yep.
0: Take him back over, like, give me
1: this.
0: Let's
1: do it.
0: Yeah. She got the
2: word in her hand.
0: Uh-huh. She make a bounce on the dude. Let's do it.
1: Let's do it.
0: I got a Glock in my pants.
1: What I do,
0: I pull it out, let it hit. She gon'.

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Hey, nosy neighbors. Miss Jessica the Girl Next Door clocking in. Happy Monday to you. That's right. We are back at it. Brand new week. Brand new opportunity to do some great things. Let me ask you a question. What you gonna do with it? You could join us for a week-long celebration of our 28-hour broadcast. It's all kicking off tomorrow with our comedy show. 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Y'all ready? 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
11: I'm Channel 9 meteorologist Keith Monday. While the sunshine will heat us up quickly in the low to mid 80s, plenty of humidity will be out there as well and make it feel warmer and lead to a better chance for a scattered shower and storm late day into the evening, especially. Some of those could be on the stronger side, not just the downpours with lightning, but some strong wind as well.
12: 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Here's your Channel 9 Severe Weather Center 9 forecast.

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0: 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Miss Jessica DeGraw next door. 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We have some great comedians, Shua King, Darren Brand, Christian Johnson, Gigi LaFleur, B. Diane Burpee. They're going to put on a show. Everything kicks off at 7 p.m. And all the money raised is going right back into the Center of Hope. 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
16: You just got $6,000 back from your taxes. 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

0: What's happening? This Bourbon with the sports update here on Power 98. The NBA Finals are set. The New York Knicks will be taking on the San Antonio Spurs. It's all going down this Wednesday. In Game 7, the Spurs beat the Oklahoma City Thunder in Oklahoma City. And Wembanyama did not disappoint. He put up 22 points. Champagne put up 20 points. And you know who didn't put up no points? Chet Holmgren. Where you at, Chet? In the WNBA, the Aces beat the Valkyries 91-81, and Asia Wilson ain't do nothing but play like she was the MVP. She put up 28 points and 15 rebounds. I'm burping. That's the sports update here on Power 98.
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2: Charlotte traffic.
3: Plenty of accidents really tying things up this afternoon. Inbound Independence Boulevard at Stallings Road, and then another accident on the outer loop of the Monroe Bypass approaching Independence Boulevard. 77 south at John Belk, 77 at Tivola Road, slow both directions. I-77 south at exit 30 in Davidson, 85 north at Statesville Road, just east of I-77. 77 north in Troutman at exit 45. Ray Road at Windsor Ridge, Freedom Drive at Walnut Avenue, the Plaza at James Road, and North Graham at Atondo.
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1: It's a Tuesday on Saturday Night House. We back at it 6:40. It's a Teen Talk Tuesday. We got some teens sliding in the building. And at 7:40, so you mean to tell me? Larry, man.
0: It's time for your nosy neighbor news, and I got tickets for you to see my girl, Summer Walker.
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14: It's a slow-moving, accident-filled afternoon. I-77 south at the John Belk Freeway, 77 southbound at Tivolta Road, but slow in both directions. Absolutely jam-packed all the way back to Uptown, though. 85 north at Statesville Road, 485 Interloop approaching Steel Creek. I-77 north in Mooresville, exit 36. Independence outbound at the Belk-Brookshire connection. Independence inbound at Stallings Road. Brookshire at Nance Cove, Old Concord at McLean. Railroad at Windsor Ridge. Freedom Drive at Walnut and still clearing out of Wild at Conference.
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0: 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No excuses, just the right alibi.
1: Charlotte traffic.
2: Very heavy congestion. Let's start on the interstates. I-77 at Clanton Road, heavy both directions. 77 at Tivolta Road, accident both directions, very slow going. 85 north at Statesville Road, 77 north at 485, exit 19. 485 interloop approaching Steel Creek. Still a little bit of delay as we get that one cleared. 77 north at exit 28 and 77 north at exit 36. Accidents Independence inbound at Stallings Road, Brookshire at Nance Cove, and McLean at Old Concord.
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8: 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Here's your Channel 9 Severe Weather Center 9 forecast.
9: Going to be tracking a couple showers and thunderstorms out there tonight. So bring the rain gear with you if you have plans. Here's a check of your forecast from Severe Weather Center 9. I'm meteorologist John Ahrens. Now, I think the rain will clear out on Tuesday. Can't rule out a drop or two, but it's really going to be about the clouds and the cooler conditions. Temperatures only in the 70s.
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14: 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It's over.
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16: Right back.
15: Yeah.
16: Why
12: the hell so many people are trying to tell me to slow down? Seems like motherfuckers should be shutting the hell up and enjoying the show.
15: It's the 5 o'clock traffic and mix.
16: Put you on. Put you down. Put you on.
17: Yeah, uh-huh.

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Times

0: 640, it's a Teen Talk Tuesday. We got some teens sliding in the building. And at 740,
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1: 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You see what we on? 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
9: Charlotte traffic.
10: I-77 is the trouble spot right now, but overall congestion is heavier than usual. I-77, an accident at Clanton Road, slowing you down in both directions. 77 North, another accident at Woodlawn Road. 85 North, Statesville. 85 South, just after Little Rock Road. 77 North at 485, that's exit 19. And also in Mooresville, 77 North, exit 36, with more than 8 miles of backups. Brookshire at Nance Cove and Independence inbound at Stallings Road.
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5: Charlotte traffic.
6: Interstate still with some brake tapping, but lightening up a little bit. 77 at Clanton Road, slow in both directions to exit 7. 85 north at Statesville Road, just east of I-77. And 85 south, just after Little Rock Road, and heavy on the brakes all the way into Gaston County. Idlewild at Idlebrook, Davis Lake Parkway at W.T. Harris, Monroe Road at Sardis Road North, Albemarle at W.T. Harris, West Boulevard at Revolution Park, still clearing an accident at the Plaza at Vanderbrook, and J.M. Keynes at University Executive Park.
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6: 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What's that? We got Winner. We got Billy.

0: it's a Teen Talk Tuesday. We got some teens sliding in the building. And at 7:40,
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9: 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Okay. Ain't no faking, baby.
10: Charlotte traffic.
11: Finally getting a little bit of clearing on the interstate. I-77 both directions toward Woodlawn Road. Still some brake tapping there, but no more accidents. A tondo with Statesville, North Sharon Amity at Amity Point, South Tryon at Clanton Road, an accident. Independence inbound at Wendover, still getting cleared. Idlewild at Idlebrook and Davis Lake Parkway at WT Harris.
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14: What's happening? It's Burby with the sports update here on Power 98. The NBA Finals are set. The New York Knicks will be taking on the San Antonio Spurs. It's all going down this Wednesday. In Game 7, the Spurs beat the Oklahoma City Thunder in Oklahoma City, and Wembanyama did not disappoint. He put up 22 points. Champagne put up 20 points. And you know who didn't put up no points? Chet Holmgren. Where you at, Chet? In the WNBA, the Aces beat the Valkyries 91-81. And Asia Wilson ain't do nothing but play like she was the MVP. She put up 28 points and 15 rebounds. I'm Burpee, and that's the sports update here on Power 98.
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1: It's a Tuesday inside of Madhouse. We back at 6:40. It's a Teen Talk Tuesday. We got some teens sliding in the building. And at 7:40,
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1: What's happening? It's Burby with the sports update here on Power 98. The NBA Finals are set. The New York Knicks will be taking on the San Antonio Spurs. It's all going down this Wednesday. In Game 7, the Spurs beat the Oklahoma City Thunder in Oklahoma City, and Wembanyama did not disappoint. He put up 22 points. Champagne put up 20 points. And you know who didn't put up no points? Chet Holmgren. Where you at, Chet? In the WNBA, the Aces beat the Valkyries 91-81, and Asia Wilson ain't do nothing but play like she was the MVP. She put up 28 points and 15 rebounds. I'm Burpee, and that's the sports update here on Power 98.
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